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2: 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We move, we change, we get lost for a while.

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2: 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We move, we change, we get lost for a while.

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1: Here's my key, philosophy. A freak like me just needs infinity.